few guys from there. Gonzalez, Serta, LG Castillo, just a decent amount. Ground or foul, it's 0-2 here against Castillo. Well, so far, Garrett Simpson's looking really good. Three strikeouts, two of them in that last inning. Gave up the double to Stokely and walked Miles Smith, but has been placing his pitches very well. O-2 from Pardinho. Fouled away, and Castillo will stay alive. LG was a 17th-round draft pick by the Brewers out of Lancaster Central High School. Buffalo Basher, the nickname for him, besides the regular LG nickname. Another one spiked there. One ball, two strikes. Full name is Leujim Castillo. Miguel spelled backwards. Goes by LG. One, two. Swing and a miss for strike three. So both pitchers with strikeouts to start each of their two innings. As that's the second K for Pardinho and out number one in the bottom of the second inning. So that was the changeup. Fooled him a little bit as it was a little low. Blake Robertson standing in. That's hit to the other side, but foul. Robertson hit really well against the Atlantic Conference. They mentioned the Otters played New York, Sussex, and Down East, so it's the combination of those three series. 3.43, though, 12 for 35, and I'm sure a lot of that had to do with his fantastic Down East series to end the regular season. Fastball 95 misses high and away for ball one. Robertson, 25-year-old from Edmond, Oklahoma. Seventh-round draft pick back in 2022 by the Rays. One pitch. Another one fouled away. Robertson finding ways to get on base. He's 8 for 29 so far in the postseason. Four runs driven in, five walks compared to 10 strikeouts. He's gotten a hit in seven of those eight games. 1-2. Fouls one. I think it went off the mask of Alex Lowry, the home plate umpire. Robertson went 6 for 18 in the conference finals. 1-2. A little high on the fastball. Had a double, scored four times, drove in four runs, and walked four times. He did a lot of things four times in that series. He's a very good contributor, though, for the Otters. In a battle here with Pardinho as he kicks and fires the 2-2. In the dirt for ball three. Robertson, 53 walks in the regular season. Has very good plate discipline. Otters have a 1-0 lead here in the bottom of the second inning. One out and a 3-2 coming to Blake Robertson. That will miss for ball four. First walk given up by Pardinho today, as Robertson, a great take, will allow him to take first base. First walk issued by Pardinho, and it was on a pitch that could have been a 50-50 call, but goes the way of the Otters. Robertson on first base with one out for Sam Linscott. Robertson on first here, the first pitch to Linscott. Check swing foul over to the Otters' dugout. Ottawa finished with a 57-44 record in the regular season. 27-25, they were over 500 on the road. 30-19 at home. Had relatively similar first halves and second halves. And the red jerseys, 26-30. Change up, called a strike. It's 0-2 quickly here to Linscott.
9 walks for Pardinho was 5. That was back on August 29th against Quebec. 0-2. Slow roller over to third base. Running after it is right. His throw to first is going to be in time for out number 2, as advancing to second base is Robertson. Runner on second with 2 outs for Mark Black. Mark Black, what a day he had in Game 5 on Sunday. 3-for-4, scored 3 times, hit a double, hit a homer. Had his game of the season when it mattered most. See if that continues here into the championship series. Hoping to bring in Robertson from second base. The first pitch from Pardinho. Check swing is not needed, as that's called a strike. Runners in scoring position. And 2 outs in the regular season, Mark Black, 5-for-18. Oh, 1. Fouled back to the netting. No balls and 2 strikes here to Mark Black. 24-year-old from Pittsburgh. Played for 4 schools, Chipola, Wake Forest, Gardner-Webb, and Seton Hill. In his fairly long 6-year career in collegiate ball before joining the Hagerstown Flying Boxcars for last season and coming to the Otters this season. 0-2. Check swing didn't go around. Just inside, it's 1-ball and 2-strikes. 1-0 Evansville in the bottom of the second inning, but the Otters looking to bring home that run from second in Blake Robertson after his walk. 4-for-11 overall in the conference finals for Mark Black. 1-2. A little low. Heard a little bit of a grunt from Pardinho on that pitch. 93 a little low and away. 2-2 to Mark Black. Been a strikeout, a walk, and a grounder to third so far in this bottom of the second inning. Both teams with 1 hit, but the 1 hit for Evansville is that solo homer for Dennis Pierce. 2-2. Grounder down the line, just foul, and it's going to remain at 2-2. Pardinho played in 1 game in the World Baseball Classic with Brazil. He played against Mexico. He threw 3 innings, gave up 10 hits, 8 earned runs. Didn't do too well against the Mexican team, but did strike out Jaron Duran. It was his only strikeout. That'll miss high, and it's a 3-2 count. It's good at bat here for Mark Black. Walk would put 2 on for Salvaggio at the bottom of the order. Payoff pitch from Pardinho. Oh, that hits him on the shoulder on the fastball. That's 94 to the shoulder, and Mark Black just eats it. So he'll take first base. Would have been ball 4 anyways, but he gets there the painful way. 2 on with 2 outs for Salvaggio. Good chance for Salvaggio here to extend the lead. 7-for-27 in the postseason. He went 2-for-4 with a double and an RBI in Game 5 on Sunday. First pitch, fouled back to the netting. Salvaggio only 205 against the Atlantic Conference, 8-for-39. Drove in 8 runs, though. Robertson at second, Mark Black at first, the 0-1 from Pardinho. Swing and a miss on the fastball. No balls and 2 strikes here to Salvaggio. 2 runs driven in, 5 walks, 5 strikeouts for him in this postseason. Pardinho already 2 strikeouts in this game. Looking to get out of this and keep things at 1-0. It's the bottom of the order leading off for Ottawa in the top of the third inning. The 0-2 pitch. Swing and a miss for strike 3. Another fastball. 3 pitches and 3rd strikeout of the day for Pardinho is out number 3. We'll head to the top of the third. 1-0 Otters on the Otters Digital Network.

1-0 Evansville here in game one of the championship series as Garrett Simpson coming back out there after throwing two scoreless. Struck out two in the top of the second inning. He'll face off against Thomas Ferrajaro, Michael Furman, and Jackie Urbaez. 8-9-1 for Ottawa. There's the switch hitter in Ferrajaro. First pitch from Simpson. It is called a strike. Right down the middle. Fastball at 89. Ferrajaro, 22-year-old. Bit of a on the younger side. This is a decently old squad in Ottawa. A few 29-year-olds. A few guys in there. 27, 28. They have a 34-year-old in Evan Grills, who we might see in this series. But also a couple young guys like Ferrajaro. Just straight out of college, he was with Santa Clara for 4 years. 1-1 from Simpson. Breaking ball misses low and in for ball two. Ferrajaro went 0 for 4 in the wild card, but overall 3 for 15 in the postseason after getting a hit in one of each of the three games in the conference finals. Grounder to short, throw on the run from Salvaggio's in time, and that's out number one. Salvaggio playing some smooth shorts so far, as it will be the bottom of the order in Michael Furman to lead off. Not lead off, to hit second here. Leading off was Ferrajaro. 158 in games against the Midwest Conference this season. He's a very good defensive catcher. Threw out 24 runners in the regular season, which was third most in the Frontier League. But on the hitting side, hit 202 in 64 games. First pitch, called a strike on the lower half of the zone. Furman in his fourth season with the Titans, re-signed on March 12th. First season was back in 2023 after his last season at UC San Diego. A little low and away. There's two guys from UC San Diego on this team. They were teammates, Michael Furman, Ted Stuka, who we might see out of the bullpen today. One pitch from Simpson. Grounder to short yet again, Salvaggio. Throw to first yet again in time. And the first two outs on 6-3 grounders to start the top of the third inning. 1-0 Evansville. Still that solo homer for Dennis Pierce, the difference, as that will bring up the top of the order in Jackie Urbaez. Jackie Urbaez, the Frontier League career record holder in hit by pitches. They call him the magnet. Bunt dropped down all the way to second base. Jones, bare hand, throw to first, not in time. And Urbaez will reach on the infield single. He's got some good speed. The drag bunt going all the way to Jones. And he finds himself on first base. The runner on first, two outs. Miles Smith up for the second time. He walked in his first at-bat, but ended up being the second out of a 4-3 double play. Urbaez 19 for 21 on stolen bases in the regular season. First pitch from Simpson will wait as the throw back to first is not in time. Ottawa this season ranked 6th in stolen bases, went 155 for 188 in the regular season. So pretty fast on the base paths. Decent leadoff of first from Urbaez.

0: First pitch coming here to Miles Smith. Breaking ball, called a strike. Vuletich is up on the infield grass. Logan Brown covering her by at first. Might join him just in case the bunch drop down here. Not on this one, but that one will miss low. 1-1. So talking a little bit more about Urbiaz, he got hit by 36 pitches this season, which is second to his 40 last season, which was a Frontier League single-season record. He's been hit by 168 pitches in his Frontier League career. 1-1 pitch is a check swing foul over to the Otters' dugout. One ball and two strikes to Miles Smith. So two hits now for Ottawa. Single from Urbiaz and the double from Stokely. Stokely wasn't able to score. Urbiaz still on first. The 1-2 from Simpson. Grounder to short. Salvaggio yet again. He'll throw to first. Monty Jones hitting the dirt. And it's out number three. Three scoreless to start off game one of the championship series for Garrett Simpson. 1-0 Otters. Head to the bottom of the third on the Otters Digital Network.
1: Otters fan, it's time to show off some muscle. We've got two more chances to reach the top of the pile. And my man Steve here is our next competitor in the Indian Air National Guard push-up contest. He's been practicing all season long over there, taking notes with Tebow, and now he's ready to put it to the test. You got 30 seconds, Steve. Do as many as you can. You beat 58. You'll be coming for free all next year. You go ahead and get down and ready. Roar. Get set. Go. Those are, you have to use more than that. Yeah.
0: 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Let's elevate the standard together. Everybody watching on Home Team Network, I think Annie McCauley and Billy Easley were kind of hating on the kid doing the push-up contest. His form was a little off. Top of the order leading off for Evansville. Vuletich, Jones, and Pierce against Eric Pardino. There's Vuletich right there. As he prepares for his second at-bat, he struck out swinging against Pardino in his first at-bat. It was the first of three strikeouts. Let's see if the Otters can bring in another run here. Up 1-0 in the bottom of the third inning in Game 1 of the Championship Series. Vuletich, the strikeout is fifth of the postseason as the fastball will hit the zone for strike one. Vuletich with Texas Tech back in 2023, hit .388 in 39 games. Had a very good season with the Red Raiders. That'll miss. One ball and one strike. MLB Draft League, he played with the State College Spikes. Same team as what TJ Salvaggio played for, but in different years. 1-1 pitch. Swing and a miss, and it's 1-2. But Pardino hasn't been pitching all too bad. He just made that one mistake pitch to Pierce. Pierce was able to take it the other way. Pardino had an 8-inning no-hitter back on June 30th against Tri-City. That was a very weird day. That no-hitter plus the Otters and Wild Things, that 23-10 game. It was just a very wild day in the Frontier League, June 30th. 1-2. Swing and a miss for strike three. Vuletich goes down swinging for the second time. Fourth K for Pardino, and that's out number one.
1: Second base, number 12, Monty
0: Monty Jones up for the second time. Grounded out to Stokely at first. In his first at-bat, he's 0-for-1. But Pardino, that was the first no-hitter in franchise history, that 8-inning one against Tri-City, as the breaking ball is a swing and a miss for strike one. Won the Frontier League Pitcher of the Week after that performance on July 6th. He does have two games in which he's given up multiple home runs this season. Another swing and a miss. That one getting past Furman, but nobody on base. Quickly 0-2 here against Jones. 8-for-22 in the conference finals against Washington for Amani Jones. Hit a double, drove in two runs. Pardino. In the Blue Jays organization, really went up the ladder. It was a very good prospect for them. Grounder over to first base. It gets off the leg of Billy Easley over there. In 2020, he was the number 12 prospect in the Blue Jays organization. 2019, he was number 5. And number 98 in MLB Pipeline's top 100. He made the top 100 list of prospects. 0-2. High chopper over to third. That's just foul. And Jones will head back to the dish. Another one just barely missing foul. He was 98 in the Blue Jays organization top 100 overall back in 2019 when he was 18 years old. His scouting grades, he had a 60 grade curveball. And the overall control at a 55, fastball at a 55 as well, overall was a 50, but he was in single A with the Lansing Lugnuts at the time. Lugnuts no longer the single A affiliate, it's now the Dunedin Blue Jays. 0-2 to Jones. That misses a little low and away. Pardino played in the World Baseball Classic qualifiers in 2016 when he was a 15-year-old. He pitched only two-thirds of an inning, but still, that big of a stage at 15 is wild. 1-2. Grounder up the middle, and past the dive of Urbaez into center field for a base hit. Second hit of the day for Evansville, as Amani Jones is on first base with one out. Now is a hit in his last 8 games in the postseason. He's on first for Dennis Pierce. Designated hitter, number 10, Dennis Pierce. A good dive attempt by Urbaez. Got off his glove, but ended up going into center field to steals, and that'll bring up Dennis Pierce with a man on. Hit a solo homer, and that's the difference in this one. 1-0 Otters in the bottom of the third inning. It was his second homer of the postseason, his 5th RBI. First pitch from Pardino. Popped up foul ground after it is Stokely, and he'll make the catch for out number 2. Kind of fought off an inside pitch, and Stokely on the move immediately. Had space in front of the Otters dugout and was able to make the catch with relative ease heading onto the warning track. 2 outs now with Jones on first for Logan Brown. Hoping that Logan Brown can have a series like he has been doing all postseason. Seems as though he just can't stop hitting the ball. First pitch, a little high. Checked on the swing, 1-0. Take a look, he hit 3 homers in the series against Washington. 2 of them in game 1. Ended up going 5-for-11. He missed the 2 games in which they lost, but he was playing for all 3 wins, which, if the pattern follows, I feel as though we could take this first game, but still a lot of game left, still the bottom of the third inning. Fastball misses outside, 2-0 now, Pardino. Picks and fires. There's a fastball inside edge this time, called a strike, 2-1. Logan Brown finishing the season at a 326 average in 85 games, was an all-star selection, and had his, by far, his best season in an Otters uniform. 2-1. It's all kind of compounded for the playoffs, as that one's fouled away. Two balls and two strikes. Decently high pitch count for Pardinho so far. Up to 55 through 2 2/3 innings. Most pitches he's thrown in a start is 103. That was back on July 31st against Brockton. He's thrown over 100 pitches five times, though. Ripped down the line and just foul. Thought he had another one. Very close. That actually went over the brick wall, though. Monty Jones heading back to first base will face another 2-2 as Logan Brown. Got out in front of the 94 fastball. Pardinho has his sign, he fires home, and it's a swing and a miss for strike three. Five strikeouts for Pardinho. He gets two in both the second and the third inning, as we'll head to the fourth. 1-0 Evansville on the Otters Digital Network.
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Frontier League Championship Series, Game 1. It's the top of the fourth inning between the Ottawa Titans and the Evansville Otters. Otters up 1-0 here in the top of the fourth. It'll be Taylor Wright, A.J. Wright, and Jake Steeles. The top three here in the 3-4-5 hitters. Taylor Wright lined into the 4-3 double play, lined it over to Jones while Miles Smith was heading for second base, and he got doubled off at first. First pitch, a slow roller over to second base. Jones scoops it, though, to first is in time for out number one. One pitch to start the fourth and one out recorded for Garrett Simpson. Second time through the order, Simpson. The splits do go up a little bit, but so far it's been pretty good. Just giving up the single to Urbiaz, but nothing too threatening. A.J. Wright stepping up. It does kind of suck that they're not brothers. You could call them the Wright brothers. The joke's right there, but they're not related, unfortunately. Good curveball hits the zone for strike one. Wright struck out to lead off the second inning. A 1 pitch. This is a little low. Gets away from Mark Black. So both teams with two hits. Otters just with the one run, though. They lead it 1-0. Garrett Simpson's season high in pitches thrown, 114. 4 2/3 innings against Schaumburg on August 25th. The season high in innings pitched, though, is 6 1/3. That is into left field, and that'll drop in for a base hit. A.J. Wright has the third hit of the day for Ottawa. He's on first base with one out. That was a curveball that went right down the middle, and Wright was able to take advantage, getting 94 off the bat, and he's on first base with one out now for Jake Steeles. Jake Steeles has a grounder to short. Good. See another grounder here. Get a double play involved. Already one hit into by Ottawa today. First pitch. Fouled back to the netting. Jake Steeles, in his first season with Ottawa, he was in the Braves organization for a little bit. Actually played in spring training with the Braves this season. Went 0-for-1 with a strikeout. His only at-bat in spring training, that was against the Red Sox. 0-1 misses low. 1-1 So far, 3 strikeouts for Simpson. Just the 1 walk to Smith on a very close 4 call. A.J. Wright, 4-for-5 in the regular season on stolen bases, has not attempted one yet in the playoffs. Fouls one off himself, and he falls to the floor. We'll see if he's okay. See where that one hit. He's got that padding on the shin area on his left leg, but even then, that looked fouled right off the back leg, off the back shin, and can't feel good. He's trying to walk it off, though. He looks like he's going to be okay. Steeles' dad, his name is James. He played in the MLB. He was with the Padres in 1987, then with the Rangers in 1988, and the Giants in 1989. He was a 8th-round pick by the Padres back in the 1979 MLB draft. 1-2. Just misses. That was a very close call. Called ball two, 2 balls and 2 strikes to Steeles. 1-0 Evansville in the top of the fourth inning here in game one of the championship series. Evansville hosting today and tomorrow. Then we head to Ottawa for the last 1-3 games. Swing and a miss for strike three. Steeles strikes out, swinging, fourth K for Simpson. That's out number two. In the fourth inning, strikeout brought to you by German American Bank, as that will bring up Hunter Stokley. Fastball right on that inside edge. Outside edge. But getting him to swing and miss. Now it's Stokley hit a double the other way off of Simpson in his first at-bat. Stokley having a very good postseason so far.
High fly ball into left field. LG Castillo waiting for it to come down. He'll make the catch. And that's out number three. Four scoreless for Garrett Simpson, as it's a 1-0 Evansville lead heading to the bottom half on the Otters Digital Network.

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1: 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Game 1 of the championship series, and the Otters have a 1-0 lead. It's been a fantastic day on the hill for Garrett Simpson. He's thrown 4 scoreless innings. The solo homer for Dennis Pierce so far, the difference in this one. 4 innings, 3 hits, no earned runs, 1 walk, and 4 strikeouts for Simpson in Game 1. LG Castillo leads off with Robertson behind him and Sam Linscott hitting third, as it is the 5, 6, and 7 hitters. They led off the second inning, now leading off the fourth. Castillo struck out against Pardinho, who's out there for a fourth inning of work as well. First pitch fouled right back. Pardinho spent the winter with the Tiburones de la Guaira in the Venezuelan Winter League after last season spending time in the Blue Jays organization. Got released, though, on August 1st. Castillo swings and misses for strike two. So far, Ottawa's had a base runner in every inning, but have not had any of them come in to score, as Pardinho strikes out Castillo on 3 pitches. Strikeout number 6 for him, and that starts off the bottom of the fourth. Robertson walked. He was the only walk recipient from Pardinho so far today. First pitch. Big swing and a miss for strike one. The fastball in the wheelhouse of Robertson. Wasn't able to get a hold of it. Pardinho has allowed his most amount of runs in the 5th inning. 7 of them this season. So, see what happens next frame for the Otters. He's given up 6 in the 1st, 7 in the 5th, 6 in the 6th inning. For a total of 35, considering he hasn't pitched in the 9th quite yet, though. The 1-1. Fouled away. 1-2, the least amount he's given up in an inning is the 2nd inning, the 7th, and the 8th. The 7th and the 8th mostly because not every day that Pardinho goes that far into games. He does have 2 quality starts, though, on June 13th against Trois-Rivières and June 30th, that no-hitter against Tri-City. 1-2. There's a fly ball into right center field. On the move is Steels. And that one is caught on the run at the warning track. So Taylor Wright able to make the catch out there in deep right field. That's 367 on the distance, and Wright was able to run it down. Let's take a look. Wright does have some good speed out there in right field, and he ran into the Hoosier lottery sign. Able to make the catch there for the second out. So first he retired in the bottom of the fourth. First pitch to Sam Linscott. Swing and a miss. Fastball high and in. Gets him to swing and miss for strike one. Blake Robertson had a very good barrel on that one, but I thought it was going to be into the gap for extra bases. Wright was able to get to it and make the catch. Called a strike, and it's 0-2 to Linscott. He grounded out to third base in his first at-bat. He's 0-1. The Otters have also had a base runner reach in every inning so far. No 1-2-3s yet for Pardino. A little high. Four base runners so far for Evansville. The homer for Pierce, walk, hit by a pitch, and a single. They've found four different ways to get on base today. 1-2 misses in the dirt. That splitter for ball two.

0: 2-2. Swing and a miss for strike three. 7 strikeouts now for Pardino as he goes through 4 innings of 1-run ball. The Otters, though, still up 1-0 as we head to the 5th inning here in Game 1 on the Otters Digital Network.
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0: Have you seen anything out and around lately? Make sure you tell them hello to the review. It's exciting to see all of our fans and encourages you to visit Heritage for all your banking needs. Heritage, a proud partner of Evansville Otters Baseball. We'd like to welcome Paul Keyes, who's visiting EBSC's historic Odyssey Field all the way from Scotland. Let's give Paul Keyes a big round of applause and welcome him. The great state of Indiana. We also wish a happy 25th anniversary to Jennifer.
1: Frontier League Conference Finals is over. It's the championship series now, and it's game one. Ottawa beating New York in three games, and Evansville winning in five against Washington. One of these two teams is going to win a championship. Be the first team not named Quebec to win a title since Schaumburg did it back in 2021. But since then, it has been all capitals, and I'm sure Ottawa has gotten a bit of a closer look into the goings, the ins and outs of Quebec, because they're in the same division. Quebec ended up winning the division in the North by 12 games, finishing 69-32, but got upset by New York in the first round. Swing and a miss. Quickly 1-1 already here to Caden Cardoso, who leads off. It's the bottom three, Cardoso, Ferrajaro, and Furman. Four strikeouts for Simpson, but seven on the other side for Pardinho. Still just 1-0. Here in the fifth inning, as that one's called a strike, and it's 1-2. Now, you kind of expected this from Ottawa. They have very good pitching. Their offense is a little bit on the lackluster side, but the Otters and Garrett Simpson have been dealing so far today. 1-2. Grounder to second base. Imani Jones will throw to Logan Brown for out number one. Kind of expecting low-scoring games in this series. It's been very low-scoring for Ottawa in general. They won that last game in the conference finals 3-2 against New Jersey. They had a couple of 6-0 wins and a 6-3 win as well. Have not scored more than 6 runs in a game in the entirety of the postseason. First pitch called a strike to Ferrajaro. Led off the third inning with a grounder to shortstop. The bottom three, 0 for 4 so far. 0-1 is going to miss. One ball, one strike. Only 50 pitches through 4 1/3 for Simpson. So far through four, it's been 70 pitches for Pardinho. They're trying to get to that bullpen. Grounder to first, but foul. 1-2 now coming to Ferrajaro. Ferrajaro from Wilsonville, Oregon, the same place, same hometown as Nolan Thiebe. A little bit south of Portland, up in northern Oregon. 1-2. Swing and a miss for strike three. Fifth K for Simpson. Strikeout brought to you by German American Bank, and Ferrajaro's down, swinging for out number two. First two retired for Simpson to start the top of the fifth inning, and it'll bring up the nine hitter, Michael Furman. So we've had 12 strikeouts already here in this game. Seven from Pardinho, five from Simpson. Both these guys looking like game one starters. First pitch to Furman. Another breaking ball. Located well for Simpson. Hits the top of the zone for strike one. Furman grounded out to shortstop in his first at-bat. Has a strikeout in every game of the postseason. 0-1. Fastball a little outside. Furman from Rolling Hills Estates, suburb of L.A., standing at 5'10". Last year he hit .342, only in 14 games, though. He had a season-ending injury with Ottawa. In the dirt, scooped up by Mark Black, it's 2-1 to Furman. The Otters so far this season, when scoring first, 33-11, when hitting a homer, 45-17. But it is only a one-run advantage. 2-1. Swing and a miss. Challenging him with the fastball down the middle. Wasn't able to catch up with it. 2-2. Looking at a possible sixth strikeout for Simpson. Trying to go five scoreless. The 2-2 from Simpson to Furman. He got him swinging! Back-to-back K's for Garrett Simpson, and it's five scoreless. Halfway home here at Bossy Field, 1-0 Evansville on the Otters Digital Network.

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1: 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Otters got Mark Black, Salvaggio, and Zach Vuletich leading off here against Eric Pardino back out there for a fifth inning of work. Neither bullpen has really needed to do anything. Matter of fact, Evansville's bullpen playing hacky sack in between innings. They do that every time, though. Also, if you take a look at the dugout, everybody watching on HTN, you see that guy right next to the right of Mark Black? That's Dakota Phillips. He's back in the dugout for Evansville. Not going to play, but just watching with the boys. Getting his number 7 retired earlier this season, back in May, and well, his 7 is not up in the left field corner yet, but it will be next season. First pitch to Mark Black is way high and in for ball 1. Mark Black has already been hit by a pitch today. It was a 94 that hit him in the shoulder, and he acted like he got just tapped by somebody. Time called. Mark Black taken over as the primary catcher for Evansville since Logan Brown's injury. Logan Brown is still playing, but he's at first base. 1-0. High fly ball into right center field. More right than center, as Wright will make the catch for out number 1. They'll fly out number 1 to start the bottom of the fifth inning. It'll bring up TJ Salvaggio. Salvaggio, the Slidell, Louisiana native. Slidell population of around 29,000. It's a little north of New Orleans. Popped up, foul ground, running after it. And not having room is Furman. Good reaction time, though, from Furman to get after that one, but it hits off the netting right behind the Otters dugout. Salvaggio, the third of 7 strikeouts for Pardino. He struck out Vuletich twice and Castillo twice. Struck out Logan Brown, Lynn Scott, and Salvaggio to make up his full 7. 0-1 pitch. Swing and a miss, it's 0-2. Otters winning the Frontier League in 2006 with Greg Jelks, and 2016 with Andy McCauley. Max Peterson also on that coaching staff in their second championship. Looking for number 3. Swing and a miss for strike 3. 8 strikeouts now for Pardino as the first 2 retired here in the bottom of the 5th inning. It's now 6 straight retired by Pardino, and it'll bring up Vuletich at the top of the order. I mentioned that this pitching staff is very good for Ottawa, and that's the reason they're here right now. Pardino just giving up that homer, but so far Garrett Simpson has been just outstanding. First pitch, breaking ball, misses low for ball 1 to Vuletich. Eight games of multiple earned runs given up, though, for Pardino. Didn't give up any, though, against New Jersey. That homer, the first run he's given up in the playoffs so far. Fastball is a swing and a miss. Makes it 1 ball and 1 strike to Vuletich. 0 for 2 with 2 strikeouts so far for him. 1-1 pitch. Popped up foul. It's 1-2. Isn't that fastball a lot? In total for Pardino, 257 and a third innings in the Blue Jays organization. And ERA, pretty respectable to 420. Last season, he was with the Buffalo Bisons at a 3.5 ERA in 18 innings. Originally elected free agency after 2024, but the Blue Jays wanted him back, so he re-signed for 2025. There's a fly ball into right field, and Wright backing up a step or two, fighting the wind, he'll make the catch. And that's out number three, a 1-2-3 inning for Pardino in the bottom of the fifth. We'll head to the sixth inning, 1-0 still. Otters up on the Otters Digital Network.
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1: Nice little pitcher's duel here in Game 1 of the Championship Series. One run and five hits between these two teams. Top of the order leading off for Ottawa. It's Urbaez, Miles Smith, and Taylor Wright. All three will be batting from the left side against Simpson, who so far has gone five innings, and he's given up only three hits, no earned runs, one walk, and six strikeouts. Pardino gave up the homer to Dennis Pierce, but has struck out eight and only walked one as well. First pitch to Urbaez, he bunted for a single, which is why the infield is in a little bit on the corners, especially Vuletich over at third. First pitch called a strike. Urbaez 1-for-2 as a strikeout in that bunt single. The 0-1 from Simpson is going to hit Urbaez, and he will take first base. Well, they call him the magnet for a reason. That's exactly why he gets hit by pitches. Bound to happen. Just stand very close to the plate. He's on first base with nobody out for Miles Smith. First pitch from Simpson. Little low for ball one. Well, Simpson, in his second season with the Otters, last season he had a 7.86 ERA, 26 and a third innings. He did actually pitch against Ottawa last year. It was his last outing with the Otters of 2025. This is inside 2-0. July 27th of last season, he threw an inning and two-thirds scoreless, gave up a hit, a walk, and a strikeout against the Titans. That was in Ottawa. Otters 5-4 all-time against the Titans going back to 2022. 2-0 is called a strike. Outside edge. Two balls and one strike. So far, Smith 0-for-1. He walked in the first inning, grounded out to short in the third. As Urbaez at first yet again. Simpson. 2 seasons at Eastern Kentucky, then 3 at Wright State. That is called a strike, and it's 2-2. Mark Black positioning himself on that outside edge, and he's gotten the call both times. Urbaez on first here with nobody out. Still 1-0 Evansville. Urbaez the tying run for Ottawa. The 2-2. Rounder to first. Logan Brown will tag the bag and get that out as Urbaez will take second base. So Urbaez now in scoring position. The second Titan in scoring position. Stokely hit that double back in the second inning. And Taylor Wright will try to bring him in, but he does have 2 hits to second. Won the 4-3 double play and then a regular 4-3 ground out. So he's 0-2. Taylor Wright now 5-22 in the postseason, as that's a grounder to second, snagged by Jones. He bobbles but recovers and throws to first in time for out number 2. So now 3 hits to the second baseman for Wright and 3 at-bats. Urbaez does take third, and he's 90 feet away from tying the game up at 1. Bring up A.J. Wright, who did hit a single in his last at-bat. He's 1-2, has a single and a strikeout. Baez at third, hit by pitch, and then 2 grounders moves him over 2 bags. A tying run in this 1-0 game at third. The first pitch hits the higher half for strike 1. A.J. Wright, driven in 80 runs in the regular season. 2 outs, runners in scoring position, hitting 250 in the regular season. 0-1 pitch is just outside. At 250, is 7-28. He does have a homer, but 8 walks and 9 strikeouts. Played 99 games, was very crucial in why they were here. Was an all-star selection. He did go 0-2 with 2 strikeouts, though, in the all-star game. 1-1 pitch. Swing and a miss. Fooled him on that breaking ball. 1-2. 1 strike away from 6 scoreless innings and leaving Urbaez at third. Three runs driven in for Wright in this postseason. But 9 strikeouts. He has already struck out against Simpson once. Will he do it again? A little high on the curveball. 2 balls and 2 strikes. Six strikeouts for Simpson. He has one in every inning except for this one right now. Baez looking to tie the game up at 1 here. Simpson's 2-2. Just outside for ball 3. Full count now to Wright. Walk would put runners at the corners for Jake Steeles. Trying to keep it 1-0. Simpson does have multiple starts of 6 scoreless this season. Payoff. Fly ball into right field. Under it is Robertson, and he makes the catch for out number 3. That one kept on carrying back and back all the way to the base of the track, but Robertson's able to make the grab, and 6 scoreless innings. For Garrett Simpson, keeps it at a 1-0 game, heading to the bottom half on the Otters Digital Network.

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Pitcher's duel continues. Garrett Simpson, oh man, six scoreless, three hits, no earned runs, one walk, and six strikeouts. He's having a fantastic performance. So is Pardino, but it's the home run given up to Dennis Pierce that is the difference in this one. Still, it's Jones, Pierce, and Logan Brown, the top three, leading off the bottom of the sixth inning. Garrett Simpson, two starts in the regular season in which he went six scoreless. One was on August 19th against Washington, earned the victory there, and the other one on June 12th against Schaumburg. His season high innings pitched is 6 1/3, and it's looking like he's going to come back out for the seventh, so might break that here in game one of the championship series. See if the Otters can extend the lead, get some insurance here as we're getting into the later stages of this game already. First pitch a little high for ball one. The 1-0 pitch to Jones. Little low. Checked his swing. The wind kind of all over the place here in Evansville. It was blowing left to right, which would have been beneficial for Jones, but now it's kind of died down a little bit. 2-0. Fouled away off to the left side. No runs, three hits, and no errors for Ottawa. One run, two hits, and no errors for Evansville. We've seen five hits through 6.5 innings. We have more innings than hits so far today. It's really been a pitcher's duel in game one of the championship series. 2-1. There's a fly ball into left field. Running after it is Miles Smith, and he won't be able to get there as it lands into the dugout. Smith took a little bit of a tumble there. Jones will have to head back to the dish. Let's take a look at this, because Miles Smith really having to go a long ways to try and get that one. Wasn't even going to attempt to try and dive and go get that one, especially with the wall there. It's not padded. It's just wall. That's all it is.

2-2. Fouled over to the Otters dugout. When leading off an inning in the regular season, Jones hitting 272, 22 for 81, has 16 strikeouts, though. One of the two Millersville men who are in this series, the other one being Joe Morrissey. Those guys were teammates at Millersville in 2025. Jones hit 343, 264 in 2024 after playing at Stevenson. 2-2. Grounder to third. Some weird bounce on that one, but the throw to first for A.J. Wright to Stokely is in time for out number one. That'll bring up Dennis Pierce. His homer, the only run scored in this one. Homer in the first. He popped out to Stokely into foul ground in his second at-bat. He's 1-for-2. A close 1-0 ball game here in the bottom of the sixth inning. One out recorded here for Pardinho. The first pitch is going to miss high for ball one. Well, the Otters played Ottawa back in 2022. It was Ottawa's first home game in their franchise history as the Titans. Back on May 24th of 2022, check swing over to first is a no-go. That pitch basically in the same spot as the first one. That first series in 2022, the first home series for Ottawa, and they won 2 of 3. The Otters won the third game in that series. Called a strike, and it's 2-1. Pierce, Quakertown, Pennsylvania native, 25-year-old, was with Westchester for a couple of years, then Lackawanna, Valdosta State, and East Stroudsburg in 2025. Hit 368 at East Stroudsburg. Fouled back, it's 2-2. Hit 19 homers in his last collegiate season. It's a Division II All-American third-team selection, as well as a first-team conference selection, and got to hit 9 of 11 games to end that season before signing with Evansville. 2-2 is laced into left field for a base hit, and Dennis Pierce is 2-for-3 today. Third hit for Evansville, and Pierce, he has two of them. The other hit going to Amani Jones, that one up the middle that got off the glove of Urbaez. That's 109 off the bat, though, by Pierce into left field, and that'll bring up Logan Brown. Runner on first with one out in the bottom of the sixth inning as the Otters try to extend their lead. That's the guy you want up with runners on in the postseason. See if we can get homer number five. Big swing and a miss for strike one. Pierce only 1-for-3 on stolen bases in the regular season. That single breaking up a streak of 9 straight retired by Pardinho. Grounder down the first baseline, foul, and it's 0-2. So far 0-for-2 for Logan Brown as a flyout to center and a strikeout swinging. Was the 5th of 8 Pardinho Ks so far. Pitch count up to 91 for Pardinho through 5 1/3. We'll see if the sixth might be his last inning or if he does come out for the seventh. The 0-2. Swing and a miss for strike three. Ninth strikeout for Pardinho, and that's out number two in the bottom of the sixth inning. It'll bring up LG Castillo.

The 1-0. Fouled off the mask of Furman. You always got to watch out for those now. That's what took Logan Brown out for a couple games. But Furman seems to be okay. One and one coming here for Pardino. With the runner on first and two outs. His pitch. That is into left shallow. It's going to be a throw to first, and Castillo will get there. That was a very shallow blooper. Not able to make the catch at short was Ferrajaro, and his throw wasn't in time. It'll be a hit for Castillo. Two hits in this inning, and two on with two outs for Blake Robertson. A good opportunity for the Otters to extend their lead here. Two on. Robertson has a walk and a fly out to right field. It was a good barrel, but it was caught in deep right center by Taylor Wright. First pitch, all to strike outside edge for an 0-1 count. So Pierce now on second base. Castillo on first, two singles. Bullpen for Ottawa getting a little loose to start here. 0-1. Swing and a miss on the fastball, and it's 0-2. Robertson, runners in scoring position with two outs in the regular season. 333 at 12 walks to go along with 12 strikeouts. Also has a homer. Four hits now for the Otters after those two singles, and now the 0-2 to Robertson. Into center field for a base hit. Pierce is getting the round. Throw to the plate is late. Blake Robertson makes it 2-0. .103 to center field. The throw gets cut off. Doesn't even head to the plate. And the Otters get a big insurance run. Now lead it 2-0. The Otters' MO, two-out hitting. 37% of their runs were driven in with two outs in the regular season. And Blake Robertson delivers here in the bottom of the sixth inning. First pitch, broken bat, blooper into left field. That'll drop in for a base hit. Here comes Castillo. Throw to the plate. He's safe. Both runners will advance. Throw to third, though, is in time for out number three. Run will count. Sam Linscott makes it 3-0 Otters in game one. We'll head to the seventh. Some big insurance on the Otters Digital Network.

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This is the Jacobs Pub, seventh inning. Jacobs Pub is proud to support the Evansville Honors in Jacobsville neighborhood. Be sure to check out First Fridays on North Main. Jacobs Pub at 607 North Main Street. I'd also like to give a big glossy build and welcome to Don Wesley Andrews. He's here visiting the ballpark from California. So hello to Don Wesley Andrews. Thanks for joining us for game one of the 2026 Frontier League Championship Series. And I'd also like to say hello to Corey Edwards, Frontier League champion official scorer for 2016. Corey Edwards is here at the ballpark tonight as well.

0: Jackson, one by Sam Linscott, and the Otters lead it 3-0 heading to the top of the seventh inning. Ottawa has a player warming up in their bullpen, but Garrett Simpson so far has thrown 6 scoreless, and his pitch count is only at 72, so might as well put him in for the seventh and save the bullpen. Why not? I don't see a reason why you shouldn't. It will be Steeles, Stokely, and Cardoso, the top three, leading off in the seventh against Simpson, now pitching with a 3-run lead for the first time today. First pitch, curveball, called a strike. Let's see who's warming in the bullpen for Ottawa. It is number 40, Johansi Morel. Little outside. Jake Steeles, 301 average in 54 games in the regular season. 3 homers, 22 runs driven in. 1-1. Rip back up the middle, over to second base. Good snag from Jones. He'll throw to first, and that's out number one. But Jones positioned very well on that one. That one went right back up the middle. A little bit more right of second base than to short, and Jones was able to pick it up cleanly. Hunter Stokely is 1-for-2, has a double in the second inning and a fly out to left field. Both of his hits have gone to left. First pitch a little outside and high for ball one. Though the Otters had 4 singles in that bottom of the sixth, one from Pierce, one from Castillo, one from Robertson, and one from Linscott. Bring in 2 runs and make it 3-0. Another one into left field, but that's going to go foul. 1-1 to Stokely. Otters looking to give Ottawa their first loss in the postseason. Also looking to win their 3rd straight postseason game at Bossy Field. Another one fouled away. It's 1-2. The only game they've lost here at Bossy Field was a very close 3-2 game in game 1 of the wild card against Schaumburg. They lost their first game since then. They've just been fighting. They've just been absolutely fighting and brought them here to the top 2. 1-2 pitch. Grounder to second base. A lot of work for Imani Jones here in game 1. He'll throw to first, and that's out number 2. We've seen 6 grounders go to Jones at second base. 2 down, and it'll bring up Caden Cardoso. Cardoso 0-for-2, a strikeout and a grounder to second base. We were just talking about that. First pitch, a swing and a miss. Cardoso, his second season with Ottawa. Last season, he had a .296 average in 62 games. From Abbotsford in British Columbia, Canada, a little bit east of Vancouver. Grounder over to the Otters dugout. It's 0-2. So Simpson surpassing his season high already, 6 2/3, the new season high. And what a game to get your season high in innings pitched in. Game 1 of the championship series. Looking to go a full 7, 1 pitch away from doing it. Fouled away. I have to wait one more. Still only at 81 pitches, by the way. So he could go to the 8th. We've only seen one Otter go past the 7-inning mark, and that was Ben Petschke back in May against Gateway. 0-2 to Cardoso. Fouled off the mask. Remains 0-2. Staying alive there is Cardoso. Bottom 3 so far have combined to go 0-for-6 between Cardoso, Ferrajaro, and Michael Furman. Oh, 2. High fastball misses for ball 1. Attendance 18-16 here at Bossy Field for game 1. A very nice day. It's a little chilly. It was like 95 last week for the conference finals, but now down to 75. Hey, got him swinging! How about 7 scoreless in game 1 of the championship series for Garrett Simpson? It's time to stretch at Bossy Field. 3-0 Otters on the Otters Digital Network.
1: 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You know what time it is. It's time to stand up, stretch, and sing. Here we go. 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

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Jacob's Pub is proud to support the Evansville Otters and the Jacobsville neighborhood. Be sure to check out First Fridays at 607 North Main Street in Evansville, Indiana. Garrett Simpson might be the GOAT. He might be. The people are thinking about it, calling him the GOAT. Seven scoreless. Let's take a look at his stats. Seven innings, three hits, no earned runs, one walk, seven strikeouts in game one of the championship series. A quality start, seven scoreless, a season high in game one of the championship series. Talking about playing up when it matters most, as we have a new pitcher into the game for Ottawa. Johansi Morel into the game. This is his first appearance in the playoffs. Has a 3.31 ERA, 51 and two-thirds innings in the regular season. His last outing was on the 5th against New Jersey, through two scoreless with two strikeouts. Well, because Garrett Simpson's seven scoreless, Alex Valdez is warming up. He'll get the 8th. Serna's going to get the 9th, and we might be out of here. That's in a perfect world, of course. First pitch, a little inside for ball one. It's Mark Black leading off. Mark Black, TJ Salvaggio, and Zach Vuletich led off the 5th inning, now leading off the 7th. Otters up 3-0 here in game one of the championship series. That one's a little outside for ball two. Morel, 26-year-old from Samana in the Dominican Republic. First season with Ottawa. Did not play last season. That one will miss for ball three. His 19 walks, 44 strikeouts in the regular season. He's got a fastball slider and a changeup, just a three-pitch mix for him. The 3-0. Called a strike. Fastball reaches 94-96. He's got an 81-84 slider and a changeup in the mid-80s. 19 scoreless outings. He had six straight to end the regular season. Hasn't gotten any playoff time until now. 3-1. Into left, foul over towards Ottawa's bullpen. Morel spent time in multiple teams' minor league affiliations. Started with the Nationals, got traded along with Kelvin Gutierrez and Blake Perkins for Kelvin Herrera, the two-time All-Star and World Series champion with the Kansas City Royals. Blake Perkins still in the major leagues with the Cleveland Guardians. Gutierrez ended up playing with the Royals for three seasons, then with the Orioles for two. So started with the Nationals and then was with the Royals. With the Royals for a little bit, then got traded again. He got traded to the Rangers for Albert Abreu. Albert Abreu played with the Yankees for three seasons, the Rangers and the Royals for one season each. After the mound visit, back at it here. Payoff pitch coming to Mark Black. The pitch. Fly ball into right field. Moving after it is Taylor Wright near the foul line. And he will make the catch for out number one. So the F9 starts off the bottom of the seventh inning for Evansville. It'll bring up TJ Salvaggio. Oh for 2, two strikeouts for Salvaggio. Wasn't hitting the ball too well against Pardino. Pardino, though, finishes with 6 innings, 6 hits, 3 earned runs, 1 walk, and 9 strikeouts, but is the pitcher of record right now. It's a quality start with 9 Ks, but he's in line for the loss. 1-0 is going to hit the zone for strike 1. One from Morel. Swing and a foul tip into the glove. It's 1-2. Salvaggio, 7-for-29 now in the postseason with 7 strikeouts. 1-2. That is called strike 3. Just barely touches the higher half of the zone on the edge, and it's out number 2.
as Salvaggio goes down for the third time today. Out number two in the seventh. That's the 10th strikeout for Ottawa, but it's only the first one looking. All the nine from Pardinho have been swinging. First two retired for Morel, and it'll bring up Vuletic, Edward Jones' leadoff batter of the day. 0 for 3, two strikeouts and a flyout to right field. First pitch for Morel. Little outside. Morel, 15 games with multiple strikeouts in the regular season. Last season before 2026 was in 2024, where he was with the Hickory Crawdads, high A affiliate of the Texas Rangers, and then went to the Hagerstown Flying Boxcars after he got released on June 6th. Called a strike, 1-1 coming here to Vuletic. The pitch is called a strike, and it's 1-2. Otter scored two in the bottom of the sixth inning to make it a 3-0 game. And honestly, how Ottawa's offense has been, it feels like it's going to be more than three for them. They haven't really been able to do much at all against Simpson. 1-2. Grounder to third. It's bobbled at third by Wright. His throw to first is going to get past Stokely. And Vuletic is going to run over to second base. Let's see if he heads to third. No, he'll take the wide turnaround. So the error at third by A.J. Wright puts Vuletic at second base. This is why you hustle. Vuletic down the line, putting pressure on A.J. Wright to make that throw, and Vuletic ends up taking second base after it gets past Stokely. So the E5 will put Vuletic at second base with two outs for Imani Jones. Jones 1-for-3, has a single in the third. A couple of ground outs, 1-to-third and 1-to-first. First pitch. Grounder up the middle. That's going to get into center field. Here comes Vuletic. No throw. 4-0 Otters. Evansville takes advantage of the error, and Imani Jones, his second hit of the day, brings in run number 4. Right over the glove of Morel, gets in between Ferrajaro and Urbaez, and Vuletic had the speed where a throw wasn't even necessary. Imani Jones is having a very sneaky good postseason. You're talking about Logan Brown and his fantastic postseason, but Imani Jones now 14 hits, 14 for 37 in the playoffs, and has his fourth multi-hit game in the postseason. Dennis Pierce, he has a multi-hit game in this one. He's 2-for-3. A little low for ball two. Otters oh so close to winning game one of the championship series. They win this, they'll be two wins away from their third championship. The 2-0. A little high for ball three. Nothing really to hit so far for Pierce. Pitching around him a little bit after that homer and single. He's scored twice. Two of the four runs. After the single for Jones, the Otters now have four runs on eight hits. Meanwhile, only three hits for Ottawa. 3-0. That is going to miss high for ball four. Four-pitch walk for Morel as Dennis Pierce will reach for the third time today. Two on, two outs, and Logan Brown will stand in. We'll have a mound visit here. Ottawa's getting somebody warm in the bullpen. It's a lefty. And it is Dominic Pucetti.
They might take Morrell out here for the lefty and Puccetti to face the lefty and Logan Brown. We'll see what goes on here, but everybody here at Bossy Field having fun. 4-0 Evansville here in the bottom of the seventh inning. They're six outs away from getting a win in game one. We saw the Otters win both games at home, take a 2-0 advantage against Washington in the conference finals. Washington took two back at their place, but the Otters ended up winning game five. But this is uncharted territory for Ottawa, as they have not lost a game in the postseason yet. They have cruised past New Jersey and New York, but now find themselves in a really big hole here. Only four runs, but Ottawa's offense so far, we haven't seen too much from them in game one. So four runs could feel like 10 for Ottawa's offense right now. And it could get even worse here. Logan Brown with two on and two outs. We're going to extend the lead further here for Evansville. First pitch from Morrell. Swing and a miss for strike one. Logan Brown 0 for 3 so far with a fly out to center and two strikeouts. 0-1. Low. Good take from Logan Brown. It's 1-1. Brown, 9 runs driven in, 4 homers in this postseason. 6 of those in the conference finals. 1-1. Swing and a miss. 1-2. Alex Valdez still warming in the pen. We're going to get that 8th inning. A little bit more comfortability with the run coming in for Evansville to make it 4-0. 1-2 from Morrell. That'll get past Furman. Both runners will advance. Amani Jones to third and Dennis Pierce to second. As the wild pitch puts two on in scoring position with two outs, and a single could bring in two more runs. Spiked in the dirt. Furman has been usually doing a good job so far today of blocking those, but that one gets past him, and it allows both runners to advance. 2-2 from Morrell. Ground ball, base hit into center. One runs in. Pierce is chugging around. He'll score as well. 6-0, Logan Brown. He will not stop. You knew it was a matter of time before Logan Brown got in on the action. Was just waiting for both runners to advance before he sends one into right center. And it's 6-0. That'll do it for Morrell. Otters in business. 6 runs. And they lead it 6-0. Morrell out of the game. Otters 6 outs away, up by 6. We'll be right back on the Otters Digital Network.

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Dominant, Bouchetti. Hit to pitch. Bouchetti's on the mound. 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

Frontier League Championship Series Game 1, and we're having some fun here at Bossy Field. The Otters have scored 2 in the 6th and 3 in the 7th. After leading by just 1 through the first 5 innings, they have fully pulled away from Ottawa as we have a new pitcher into the game, Johansi Morel, out. So far, 2/3 of an inning, 3 hits, 3 runs, 2 earned, 1 walk, 1 strikeout, but is responsible for Logan Brown at first base. Logan Brown, now 11 runs driven in the postseason. Absolutely insane stuff from him yet again, as he'll be on first here with 2 outs. LG Castillo, the first pitch from the new pitcher Dominic Puccetti, is going to miss in the dirt for ball 1. Not the best outing for Morel in his playoff debut with Ottawa. Puccetti hasn't also not pitched in the postseason this year. 7.36 ERA and 69 2/3 in the regular season for Ottawa. A little outside, it's 2-0. Puccetti was with Washington last season, just like Hunter Stokley, who was a former Wild Thing. Duo. This is inside for ball 3. But what a game 1 it's been so far. You can't really complain about anything that's been going on so far. The hitting coming to life here in the later stages. Garrett Simpson is just him. High fly ball. Left side of the infield. Ferrajaro sees it as he will make the catch for out number 3. So Puccetti will get out of it, but 3 more runs come in for Evansville off the bats of Amani Jones and who else but Logan Brown. We head to the 8th, 6-0 Otters on the Otters Digital Network.

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The September Pizza of the Month is the Carolina Smoke Show, made with Carolina Gold Barbecue, smoked pork, mozzarella, bread, butter pickles, barbecue rub, Carolina Rippos, and a Carolina Gold Barbecue. 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

0: Runners come to the bullpen. 35, Alex Valdez into pitch. 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
1: 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Alex Valdez into the game, looking to get the eighth here against Ferrajaro, Michael Furman, and Jackie Urbaez. 8-9-1 to start. First pitch, called a strike. Valdez has pitched in six games in the postseason, has had five of them scoreless, including his last one. That one is called a strike, and it's 0-2 to Ferrajaro. Ferrajaro 0-2 today, has a grounder to short and a strikeout. In game five, Valdez threw an inning, no earned runs, struck out two. That one's fouled away. Bottom three, 0-7. Little high and away. Oh, Simpson comes out of the game. Seven innings, three hits, no earned runs, one walk, seven strikeouts. Only had 85 pitches. And he retired the last six he saw before getting out of the game. A little outside, and it's 2-2. It's a big hole for Ottawa to try and dig themselves out of here. They have to get six runs in six outs against the high-leverage Otters bullpen, which is going to be a tough task for sure. Fly ball into center field, backing up Lynn Scott, but he'll make the catch for out number one. Oh, now they have five outs to work with. That'll bring up Michael Furman. Furman 0-2, has a grounder to short and a strikeout, just like Ferrajaro. Valdez finished the regular season, a 3.38 ERA in 53 and a third innings. Pitched against Ottawa last season when he was on Evansville's squad. He finished last season with a 3.4 ERA, led the team in saves with six. Called a strike, and it's 1-1. Recorded two saves this season, Valdez did, but he's mostly been that eighth inning setup man for Serta. The 1-1 to Furman. Fouled back to the netting, and it's 1-2. No runs, three hits, and one error for Ottawa. I feel as though this is kind of a taste of their own medicine type thing for what they did pitching-wise against New Jersey and New York. One, two. Fouled back to the netting again. This is a real wake-up call for Ottawa as well. They're not invincible. They may have gone 5-0 to get here. They're not invincible. But then again, neither are the Otters. They lost three games so far in this postseason. A team of fighters, though, they are. 1-2. Fly ball to right. It'll go foul. Foul ball brought to you by Heads Construction. Choose the best, never regret it. Valdez, 26-year-old from La Matas de Farfan in the Dominican Republic, in the Diamondbacks organization. That one will miss high for ball three. Valdez, 37 games out of 49 with zero earned runs given up. Check swing foul again. Over to Logan Brown at first. A long at bat here for Furman against Valdez. still remains at 2-2. Valdez in his last 10 outings, going back to the series against Down East, has only given up an earned run in one of them. Ground ball to short. Salvaggio scoops it up, throw to first. Good dig by Logan Brown for out number two. Logan Brown at first made that look way too easy. First two retired. Eight straight Titans retired between Simpson and Valdez, and it's back to the top of the order. The last man to reach base was Jackie Urbiaz. In his last at-bat, he got hit by a pitch, as he usually does. First pitch, called a strike. He does stand very close to home plate, which is how he's been able to get hit by so many pitches. I wonder how many bruises he's acquired in his baseball career. Check swing over to third base, no go, it's 1-1. One pitch. High fly ball into right field. Backing up is Robertson. He's got space, and he'll make the catch for out number three. So nine straight retired by Otters pitching, as they are still throwing a shutout through eight innings. We'll head to the bottom half of the eighth. 6-0 Evansville on the Otters Digital Network.
0: Otters fans, the following is a Super Bowl match scheduled for one fall. We're down here on the right field line, and don't get confused. In the red, we've got Matt. In the blue, we have Matthew. 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Oh, Evans, the ref. 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
1: 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No runs, 3 hits, and 1 error for Ottawa. Here in Game 1 of the Frontier League Championship Series, the Otters are 3 outs away from being 2 wins away from a championship. Hopefully that made sense to everybody watching at home. We're getting there. Junior Serta was warming in the bullpen, but he has stopped. It's Blake Robertson leading off, Sam Linscott and Mark Black behind him against Puccetti, who is out there after getting that last out, Castillo. Might just be in there to face Robertson, the lefty, before they put in a righty out of the pen. There is somebody warming in there for Ottawa. Mystery man warming is Michael Vilches. First pitch fouled away. Puccetti, 25-year-old. He's from Monroe, Michigan. Went to Lawrence Tech for 5 seasons, then to Lander. Second season in the Frontier League. Went first with Ottawa. Mentioned he was with Washington last season. Called a strike, and it's 0-2. Robertson so far is 1-for-2. He has a single, an RBI single, and a walk. Drove in the second run of the day for Evansville out of 6. 0-2. Swing and a miss at the looping curveball from Puccetti, and Robertson goes down swinging. Strikeout number 11 for Ottawa pitching. Out number 1 in the bottom of the 8th inning. Puccetti, look at that. Very big 12-6 curve. Is able to get Robertson swinging. He's got a fastball, changeup, and a curveball mix. Sam Linscott, 1-for-3, had an RBI single in his last at-bat. Goes bunt, pulls it back, but it's called a strike. Otter's dugout not huge fans of that call and has given it to Alex Lowry, who's behind the plate. Not too much complaining, though, for the Otters, considering the circumstances right now, up 6-0 in the bottom of the eighth inning. If Linscott can still get something going here, he'll foul one away. 0-2. Otters are 3 outs away from winning Game 1 of the Championship Series. Be their first Championship Series win since 2023 against Quebec. Maybe trying to avenge that Quebec series where they lost. Grounder deep third, throw to first is in time, and that's out number two. A little bit of a close one. A.J. Wright's able to get it over to first. Let's take a look at the replay. What's the verdict? Survey says, ooh, that's really close. That's a 50-50 call right there. Looks like we will have Puccetti get taken out of the game, though, here with 2 outs in the bottom of the eighth. We'll see Vilches come in. 6-0 Evansville. We'll be right back on the Otters Digital Network.

0: Block on the bullpen. 28, Michael Vilches. Hit to pitch, Vilches on out. 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
1: Well, it appears that Ottawa is just throwing out all their guys that haven't pitched in the playoffs yet. Michael Vilches has not pitched in the postseason yet either, after a couple guys in Morel and Puccetti haven't either. Vilches, the 22-year-old from Willemstad Curaçao, is one of two guys on this team from Willemstad. The other guy, the emergency catcher Nathaniel Lai. He's got a fastball, changeup, and a slider mix so far. 4.5 ERA and 44 innings in the regular season. His last outing was on the last day of the regular season against New Jersey. Through 1 2/3 innings, gave up 3 earned runs, walked 2, and struck out 3. First two retired in the bottom of the 8th as the Otters are up 6-0 in Game 1 of the Championship Series. The first pitch to Mark Black is a little low for ball 1. Fastball starting at 94. Vilches, 15 scoreless outings in the regular season. Didn't walk pretty much anybody. 18 walks, 41 strikeouts out of the pen this season. That's inside, and Mark Black almost got hit again. Feels as though they're only pitching very inside to Mark Black. They've been pitching inside to the righty sometimes, but Mark Black has almost gotten hit by a pitch three times. One of them he actually did get hit. 2-0. Called a strike, 94 inside edge. See, they're pitching the righties inside, but Mark Black is the only one that has gotten a threatening pitch near him. Oh for 2 so far for Mark Black. The hit by pitch and the 2 flyouts to right field as he fouls one back, and it's 2-2. Vilches' first season with Ottawa, he signed on June 10th. Last season, he was in the Dodgers organization with the Rancho Cucamonga Quakes. No longer a Dodger affiliate, though. They're an Angels affiliate now. 2-2 inside, and it's a full count. 95 that time, a little inside. There's nobody warming in the bullpen, so we might just see Valdez get the 9th here, which would be good. Only 2 pitchers for Game 1 is beautiful stuff. Payoff pitch from Vilches to Black. Grounder and past the dive of Ferrajaro into left field. Mark Black's on the board. 10th hit of the day for Evansville as Mark Black on first base with 2 outs now for Salvaggio. TJ Salvaggio 0-for-3 with 3 strikeouts. He's only struck out 4 times once this season. That was on May 17th against Florence. Fly ball into shallow left, into foul ground goes AJ Wright, and he'll make the catch for out number 3. So Vilches finishes the job in the bottom of the 8th. Looking like we will see Valdez for the 9th. Otters 3 outs away from winning Game 1 of the Frontier League Championship Series on the Otters Digital Network.
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0: Leading off for the Ottawa Titans in the ninth inning, left fielder 22, Miles Smith.
1: Welcome to the top of the ninth, game one of the championship series. The Otters three outs away from taking a 1-0 series lead into tomorrow. It's 6-0. Otters have 6 runs, 10 hits, no errors. Ottawa, no runs, only 3 hits and 1 error so far today as that first pitch misses for ball one. Alex Valdez back out there against Miles Smith, and then right and right. That one a little low. There is somebody warming in the Otters bullpen just in case, and his name is Joe Morrissey. 2-0. A little low for ball three. Now Valdez has 2 walks in this postseason. Overall 16 on the year if you combine the regular season and playoffs. Called a strike. It's 3-1. Miles Smith 0 for 2 with a walk, has a grounder to short and a grounder to first. 3-1 pitch. Popped up, shallow left. Salvaggio calling off Vuletic. He'll make the catch, and that's out number one. One down to the top of the ninth. Just got to get through the rights. Starting with Taylor. Taylor has 3 hits to second base. He's 0 for 3. One of them was a double play. First pitch from Valdez. Called a strike. Well, make sure to come out to Bossy Field tomorrow for game two. Same time, 6:36. It's going to be a beautiful day. You're going to see the Otters hopefully win. You still get your tickets now, as that's a swing and a miss for strike two. Ten straight Titans retired by both Simpson and Valdez combined. 0-2. Fouled away off to the left side. Valdez so far 1 1/3, perfect innings. 3 hits, one from Urbiaz, one from A.J. Wright, and then the double for Stokely. As that one will miss for ball one. They had Urbiaz at third in the sixth inning, but could not bring him around as the Otters look to get their first postseason shutout. And that is strike three, as Wright had a check swing foul that went into the glove of Mark Black. Take a look at the replay here. Very unfortunate way to end that at-bat for Wright. Ottawa down to their last out. Bossy faithful making noise here as the Otters 1 out away from taking game one. Ottawa on the verge of losing their first postseason game this season. First pitch is going to miss. A.J. Wright, 1 for 3, had a single in the fourth inning. Otherwise, a strikeout and a flyout to right field. 1-0. Called a strike, lower half of the zone, 1-1. Would just be beautiful, a beautiful end to this game if we could only use 2 pitchers. Valdez looking like he's going to do so. A little low and away for ball two. Otters scored 1 in the 1st, 2 in the 6th, and 3 in the 7th. Two one from Valdez. Foul tip into the glove, and it's 2-2. Ottawa down to their last strike in game one. Bossy Field rises to their feet. 2-2. Fouled away. We'll do it again. 2-2. Valdez trying to shut the door in game one. He fires. A little high, and it's a 3-2 count with two outs. Well, still a chance here to get that last out. Payoff. Just low. And that is ball four as Wright will take first base. It was a good at-bat for Wright, especially with all the fans making noise against him. He's on first base now for Jake Steeles. And on first with two outs. We're going to need six runs here with one out. Steeles is 0-3. Two grounders, one to short, one to second, and a strikeout swinging. First pitch from Valdez. Fouled back to the netting. Only the second walk issued by Otters pitching. The first one was to Miles Smith all the way back in the first inning. Since then, we've seen seven strikeouts. The 0-1. A little low and away. 1-1 count. Well, that walk breaks up a streak of 10 straight Titans retired ever since that Urbiaz hit by pitch in the sixth inning. Ottawa, though, hasn't had a hit since the fourth inning. 1-1. Fouled back to the netting again. Ottawa back down to their last strike. More noise coming here from the Bossy faithful. Valdez fires plateward. High chopper to Mark Black. Fair ball. Throw to first, and the Otters win. The Evansville Otters are two wins away from their third championship as they take game one of the championship series against the Titans. A beautiful all-around performance from Evansville as they win it 6-0 and they lead the series 1-0. A shutout of the Titans offense in game one, and it was Garrett Simpson with seven scoreless, a walk, and seven strikeouts. Alex Valdez got the job done, got the last two outs scoreless. It was just a beautiful pitching performance from those two, and only two pitchers used. We have so many guys left in the bullpen. Kribble, Zenko, Thiebe, Willeman, Morrissey, Wilgamuth, Serta. Everybody's available for tomorrow. It was a beautiful game on the pitching side, but let's not forget the offense. They scored in the first inning. Dennis Pierce's solo home run eventually ended up, that was all they really needed. But they did pull ahead even further in the sixth inning. Two runs coming in, back-to-back RBI singles from Blake Robertson and Sam Linscott. And Amani Jones bringing in a run in the seventh. Logan Brown brings in two more, making it 6-0. And Evansville, a perfect way to start this championship series. They are up 1-0 heading to tomorrow. Game two starting at 6:35 Central Standard Time back here at Bossy Field before we head to Ottawa. A fantastic start for the Otters as they lead at 1-0. We'll be back tomorrow for everybody here at Bossy Field. I'm Evan Patoka. Otters, two wins away from championship number three. We'll see you tomorrow.

over. His wife up and left him. After that he got sacked from his job. Lost his arm in a war. Was laughed at by a whore. Oh, but still not a sniffle or sob. Well, his novel was refused and his movie was panned. His big Broadway show was a flop. He got sent off to jail. You guessed it, no bail. Oh, but still not a dribble or drop. In jail he was beaten, bullied and buggered, and made to make license plates. Water and bread was all he was fed. Not once did a tear stain his face. Doctors were called in, scientists too. Theologians were last and practically least. They all agreed, sure enough, this is no cream puff. 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He was taken from jail and placed in a place for the insensitive and the insane. He made a lot of friends and he played a lot of chess and he cried every time it would rain. 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
3: 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He was asking why he wasn't coming up on 311. 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
1: This is one state.
2: This is one team.
1: This is your IHSAA.

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1: 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I'm IHSA Commissioner Paul Nyack. Assistant commissioners, what makes them special to you?
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laughed at by a whore. Oh, but still not a sniffle or sob. Well, his novel was refused and his movie was panned. His big Broadway show was a flop. He got sent off to jail. You guessed it, no bail. Oh, but still not a dribble or drop. In jail he was beaten, bullied and buggered, and made to make license plates. Water and bread was all he was fed. Not once did a tear stain his face. Doctors were called in, scientists too. Theologians were last and practically least. 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
2: And I'm Marty Polio, president of Ivy Tech Community College.
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getting the third. They lost the first two games of that 2023 season.

scored. It's 1-0. Well, it took two batters for them to score more runs than they did yesterday. As Steels comes in to score from second base, trading places with him is Urbaez. As his third double of the postseason puts Ottawa on top 1-0 in the top of the first inning. A couple of hard hit balls so far to start against Morse. He's already given up an earned run in this one. One run on two hits to start off the game. Now it's Miles Smith. First pitch misses low and away, 4-1. Oh for 3 with a walk yesterday for Smith. Now 3-17 in the postseason. See if the Otters offense can come back in the bottom of the first and tie the game up. You gotta stop this runner from second and scoring, though, as that one will miss high for 2. Smith with runners in scoring position, 333 average in the regular season. Two-oh pitch here from Morse. That'll miss low, 4-3. I have a quick mound visit here between Morse and Mark Black. As Morse giving up a couple hits, now unable to locate here in the zone. Miles Smith got a hit in 3 straight games, the 12th, the 16th, and the 18th against New Jersey and New York. But has not had a multi-hit game yet in this postseason. He finished the regular season hitting at a .297 in 83 games, hit 9 homers, drove in 68 runs. It looks like Ottawa's offense is really coming back here with a vengeance in game 2 to start. .30 from Morse. That is into left field for a base hitter. Baez is going to get the round from third. And he will come in to score. Miles Smith driving in a run. His 4th hit of the postseason. His 2nd run driven in. Urbaez will score. 3 straight hits start off game 2 for Ottawa. And it's 2-0. And now Max Peterson will come out to the mound. Ottawa had 3 hits the entirety of game 1. And they have 3 hits and 3 batters here in game 2. 2 runs have scored. As Ottawa looking like they found a spark here in game 2. Mound visit over. Max Peterson heading back to the dugout. Mark Black staying a couple seconds longer here to have a chat with Colby Morse. Hasn't been a great start for him so far. He's given up the 2 runs already. Hasn't recorded an out yet here in the top of the first inning. As 2 doubles and a single have brought in 2 runs early here for Ottawa. That'll bring up A.J. Wright, cleanup man for the Titans. With all the lineup switches for Ottawa, he remained in the cleanup spot. Got one of the 3 hits for Ottawa yesterday. Runner on first with nobody out, right, he'll go. Called a strike, though, to second on a hop is not in time. And taking second base is Smith. 3-4 now in the playoffs for Smith. And he moves into scoring position, still with nobody out in the top of the first.

0-1. Fly ball into center field. Linscott moving up a couple steps. He'll make the catch. No tag from second, as Smith will stay there. That's out number one. 1 down, runner on second. That'll bring up Hunter Stokely. Stokely got one of the three hits for Ottawa. Hit a double. Didn't end up coming around to score. But now 8 for 22 so far for Stokely. Now in his seventh game in the postseason. Has driven in three runs already in the playoffs. Two against New York, one against New Jersey. First pitch, a swing and a miss for strike one. Runners in scoring position for Stokely, hitting .378 in the regular season, 28 for 74, the highest average out of anybody in this lineup for Ottawa. 0-1. Swing and a miss, and it's 0-2. A couple of good breaking balls there for Morris. See if the Otters can hit the ball well off of Alfredo Villa on the other side. Already facing a little bit of a deficit here in the first inning. A lot of game left, though, in game two. 0-2 from Morse. A little outside. Another breaking ball. It's outside of the zone into the other batter's box. 1 ball, 2 strikes to Stokely. Now it's been double, double, single, and a fly out to center so far in the top of the first inning as 2 runs have come in early for Ottawa. A 1-2 from Morse. That misses high. 2 balls and 2 strikes. Fans not liking it. I think Stokely's 6'3" frame kind of made it look like more of a strike than it actually was. Miles Smith on second base with 1 out. He singled in a run, stole second base. Remained there after the fly out to center. The 2-2 from Colby Morse. Fly ball into left field. Pitch number 20 coming here. This is the reason why the start from Simpson in game one was so crucial. Just in case Morse doesn't go too far in this one, you have a lot of people out of the bullpen still ready to go, including a lot of the high leverage guys. Another 2-2 to Stokely. Little low. 3 balls and 2 strikes. Walk would put 2 on with 1 out for Caleb Burr, who would be making his debut in this series. Payoff pitch from Morse. Runner goes. That is a ground ball out in front of home plate mark. Black barehand throw to first is in time. And that's out number 2. Smith will take third. A good play from Mark Black getting the bare hand, the throw to first, and Logan Brown kept his foot on the bag. Smith was already going there. Got a strand this runner at third base, Caleb Burr making his series debut. He played in 1 game of the conference finals. He went 2 for 5 with a homer and 2 runs driven in against New York, and those are his only 2 hits in the playoffs. He's 2 for 7. As Smith at third with 2 outs in the top of the first inning. It's been a long one so far for Morse. His first pitch. That is hit into left field, and that one is going to one hop off the wall. It's a fair ball in the left field corner. Coming in to score is Smith, and Caleb Burr makes it 3-0 Ottawa in the first inning. He hung a breaking ball right down the middle. 104 off the bat of Burr. He drives in his 3rd run of the postseason. And 3 runs have come in here for Ottawa in the first inning. A bigger hole getting built here for Evansville in game 2. If the Otters were going to come back, it'd be better to do it here at home. It seems like they have a lot of comeback wins at Bossy Field this season. First pitch to Taylor Wright. A little high for ball 1. So 3 doubles and a single. They have out-hit
their total from yesterday in the first inning of Game 2. For Burr, his second extra base hit, first double of the postseason. He finished with 7 in the regular season, as well as 28 RBIs. 1-0 is high for ball 2.

0: Runners in scoring position with two outs for Taylor Wright. He's hitting 258 in the regular season, 8 for 31. 2-0. Swing and a miss, and it's 2-1. Wright went 0 for 4 with a strikeout yesterday. Ended up moving down in the lineup after he was hitting third. Now he's down all the way to seventh. Three runs, four hits in the top of the first inning. The Otters still have yet to bat here in the first as Morse will step off. Heading back to second base is Caleb Burr. They're going to have to come back from an early 3-0 deficit here in game two. They want to go back to Ottawa with a 2-0 series advantage. The 2-1 here from Morse. Check swing over to third. Didn't go around. It's ball three. Up to 27 pitches in this first inning now for Morse. Third of three lefties in the lineup. Two switch hitters as well for Ottawa. That will miss outside for ball four. And the inning will continue, as that'll put two on with two outs. Wright will take first. Still on second is Caleb Burr, and that'll bring up Michael Furman. Furman, 1 for 17 now in the postseason after an 0 for 3 with a strikeout in game one yesterday. Two walks, eight strikeouts. Has two on with two outs, and the first pitch here from Morse coming home. That will miss outside for ball one. Mark Black heading back to the mound yet again for another visit. It seems like they're having a conversation with Jose Navas, the home plate umpire. So far, it's been a 28-pitch first inning for Colby Morse to start off game two, as three runs have already come in here for Ottawa. And three doubles, a single, and a walk. Fly out and a ground out, the two outs recorded in this first inning. Swing and a miss at a pitch in the dirt, and it's 1-1. Furman does go around there. Eighth Titan to come to the plate here in the first inning. Oh, Otter's going to have to come back here against Alfredo Villa. They threw eight scoreless in his last start. See if he continues that here in the championship series, as that's called a strike. It's 1-2 to Furman. Furman has a strikeout in every game in the postseason so far, all six of them. 1-2 from Morse. Swing and a miss for strike three. Morse gets out of it here in the first inning, but three runs come in for Ottawa as the offense comes to life in the top of the first. We'll head to the bottom half. Ottawa up three on the Otters Digital Network.
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0: Pitcher, catcher, battery for the visiting Ottawa Titans. Alfredo Villa is on the mound. And Michael Furman.
1: 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Otters having to climb out of a deficit early here in Game 2 as three runs come in on four hits, three doubles and a single for Ottawa. Alfredo Villa, the starter for the Titans today, threw eight scoreless in the conference finals. Five hits, no earned runs given up, one walk, and five strikeouts earned the win. It's only his third outing of the entire season as he joined late, was activated from the preseason inactive list on September 2nd, only pitched one game before the postseason. The defense behind him is Smith in left field, Jake Steeles in center with Taylor Wright in right, A.J. Wright at third, Thomas Ferrajaro at short, Jackie Arbaez at second, and Hunter Stokley at first with Michael Furman doing the catching for Villa. It's Vuletich, Jones, and Pierce leading off with the Otters needing three to tie. And there's a lot of game left. See if they can at least try and get at least a run or two in the first and at least make things a little bit closer, a little bit more tense for the offense of Ottawa. They were able to score six runs against them in yesterday's game as the first pitch is going to miss for ball one. Villa has a fastball, changeup, curveball, and a slider mix. Two of his three outings have come against New Jersey, the other one that eight scoreless against New York. The 1-0 misses inside for ball two. Gave up four earned in that last regular season outing, got the loss, but so far has a zero ERA in 10 innings in the playoffs. 2-0, and that's into right field for a base hit. Good start for Vuletich as he's on first with nobody out. Urbaez tried to leap at it. He didn't really even attempt to go for that one. They just let it drop in for a single. Monty Jones coming up for the first time as a runner on first with nobody out. Via 29-year-old from Tucson, Arizona. The first pitch to Jones, and that is a leaping grab by Urbaez. Made the jump that time and was able to grab it for out number one as Vuletich heads back to first. That'll bring up Dennis Pierce, who in the first inning of Game 1 hit a solo homer, what just went over the right field wall. See if he can do it again here with a man on. Possibly turn things into a one-run game. But overall, now two homers in the postseason for Dennis Pierce. And five runs driven in. First pitch, big swing and a miss for strike one. Two for three with that solo homer. Scored three times in yesterday's game. The 0-1 from Villa. Check swing. That's going to get past Furman and taking second base is Vuletich. As the check over to first, he did not go around. It makes it 1-1. Let's take a look. Vuletich was a little hesitation at first because he thought that Pierce fouled it off, but realizes he didn't. Gets past Furman, he'll take second base. I'm not too sure that the Ottawa dugout was too happy about that check swing call, as we'll see what is going on here with Villa. So take a look here.